0: time to pick the carrots. These are the biggest carrots I've ever grown.
1: Moo-hoo-hoo.
0: This is going to be a big job.

0: Looks like you could use some help.
1: Hey there, Z. I guess I could use help with this carrot harvest. You know, picking, sorting, and packing these carrots for delivery.
0: The Z-Mobile can do all that, which means you can take the day off.
1: The day off?
0: Yes, a day off. Now, you just sit right here and relax.
1: But there's so much work to do.
0: Now you just listen to this relaxing music while the Z-Mobile takes care of everything.
1: I guess I could use a break. But are you sure the Z-Mobile will work?
0: Oh, of course, of course. It is the Z-Mobile. Nothing to worry about. Okay, picking, sorting, and packing carrots. Easy! Ah! Oh! Whoa! No, no! No, no, no, no, no, no! Whoa!
1: Thanks for the day off, Z.

0: sea, and he needs our help.
1: Oh, oh, oh! Follow that puppy!
0: Yeah!
1: Oh, not the Elmo has a tool to stop the Z-mobile. Ta-da! Grappling hook! Whoa! Not the Elmo can't stop it alone!
2: Mecha Builders, am I glad to see you. Oh, hello. And who's this?
1: This is Mecha Elmo's puppy, Mecha Tango.
2: Oh, thank you for stopping the Z-mobile. I really hope I can fix it.
3: What happened, Z?
2: Well, it broke down trying to harvest and pick all of those carrots.
1: Whoa, Z? These are big carrots. Woo-hoo!
2: Sure are. I gave Farmer McBarn my super carrot seeds. They grow carrots that are colorful and...
0: big!
2: Ah, yes, exactly. And I need the Z-mobile to harvest them while Farmer McBarn enjoys a well-deserved day off.
4: Ah, best day ever.
2: Oh, no, no, no, no, no! This is a problem! How can I pick the carrots, sort them by color, and pack them for delivery without the Z-mobile?
1: We'll help you, Z!
3: Yeah! We can harvest the carrots while you fix the Z-mobile!
2: You will? Oh, wow! Looks like I'm in good hands. And, pause!
1: Knuckles, we've got a problem to solve!
0: Solve it! Yah!
3: Okay, Mechas, let's pick, sort, and pack these carrots. Jets! I'll pick this one!
0: He got it!
1: Mecha Elmo will get it!
0: Whoops, sorry about that. Purple carrots.
1: I got it. Elmo wants this one.
0: Excuse me.
1: Excuse me.
0: He will pack this box.
1: Huh? Got it. Huh? Elmo has this one.
0: Coming through. Them up in boxes. Whoa!
3: Mechas, let's move.
0: Yeah. Oh, right. Yeah, me stay here with boxes.
3: Picking carrots.
1: Sorting by color.
0: And packing in boxes. Me will close lids with me. Candy hammer hand. Yeah. Yeah-ho. Hi-ya-ho. Yeah.
1: Oh. Here are some orange carrots to pack in a box.
0: Packing carrots into box. Oh, no. Me closed all the boxes.
1: Yellow carrots go here. Hey, these purple carrots don't go with the yellow carrots. Huh?
0: Oh, ah, Yeah, and me closed up all the boxes before putting the carrots inside them. This is harder than we thought.
3: We have to find a way to pick, sort, and pack the carrots. Otherwise, Farmer McBarm's day off is going to be ruined.
1: Knuckles, it's up to us to harvest these carrots.
3: Well, we couldn't sort them because they were still being picked.
0: And me closed all the boxes before they were sorted.
1: We need a new plan. What if we do each thing in order?
3: In order, that's it.
1: Check it out.
3: We need to do each job in the right order.
0: Then meet pack and close the boxes. Let's try it.
3: All the carrots are picked.
1: Time to sort the carrots by color. Purple.
2: It's all fixed. Done!
3: We did it! We solved the problem. First, we picked the carrots. Then, we sorted them by color. And finally, we packed them up.
4: Well, hey there, Mecha Builders.
5: Ooh.
4: Whoa, would you look at that? I should have taken a day off sooner. Thanks, Z.
2: I had some help.
4: Now all I need to do is deliver them.
2: No. Your day off isn't over yet, McBarm. You just sit back and relax while the Z-Mobile delivers the carrots for you. Thanks for all your help, Mecha Builders. Bye.
4: A farmer could get used to this. So, how did you help Z harvest all the carrots?
3: First, we planned it.

0: the problem. Then we tested it. We tried different ideas and didn't give up.
1: Then we solved it. We found a solution and saved the day.
2: Hello, Roof!
3: Hello, Ranger Nat. We're on our way with the Playhouse.
2: Oh, that's great news! I'll be waiting outside the museum. This'll be a big surprise for the kids.
4: A surprise is coming?
5: Oh, please, please tell us where it is.
2: Oh, if I told you, it wouldn't be a surprise. It'll be here soon. It will be here soon, right?
3: Yes. The train's never early. It's never late. It's always just on time. That's the engineer's promise. All we have to do is take that large playhouse through this tiny tunnel. Tiny tunnel? Hold on! We've got a problem. There's no way that tall playhouse will fit through that tunnel. We'll never get there on time.

0: Hey, Mecha Builders!
1: It's Ralph!
0: And is that a Mecha puppy?
1: This is Mecha Elmo's puppy, Mecha Tango! She's a Mecha Builder, too!
0: Well, hiya, Mecha Tango! We have a big problem and need all the help we can get. We have to get this playhouse through this tunnel. But it's too tall to fit. See? And I promised I'd get it to the museum right on time. Being right on time is the engineer's promise. So we need your help.
2: Mechas, we've got a problem to solve.
3: Solve it! Yeah!
2: Okay, Mechas, we need to find a way to make the playhouse fit through the tunnel.
1: Good idea, Mecha Tango! If the playhouse is turned onto its side, maybe it will be short enough to fit through the tunnel.
3: Let's test it!
2: Oh, yeah!
1: Okay, Ralph, the big playhouse is shorter now.
0: Thanks, Mecha Builders.
1: Wow, that playhouse is really wide. Wait, stop!
3: Plan not work.
0: Now, first the playhouse was too tall to fit in the tunnel. Now, it's too wide.
2: We can fix this. We just need to come up with a new plan.
0: Hey, Ranger Nat.
4: Hey, how you doing? I just wanted to see how it's going. Because, well, Timmy and Izzy, they're really excited to see the surprise. Yeah. And, well, I told them you'd be right on time.
5: Oh, we can't wait.
0: Well, you see, there's a problem. The playhouse won't fit through the tunnel. But don't worry, the Mecha Builders are gonna help us.
4: Oh, good, the Mecha Builders.
5: Yay, Mecha Builders.
4: Okay, well, see you soon then.
5: Yeah!
3: How to solve big problem. Me wonder if me can use me handy hammer hand to break playhouse into small pieces.
2: Small pieces? Cookie, that's it! Something is too large to fit into a space, you can break it apart into smaller pieces. And then it'll fit. Once you get where you're going, you can put it back together.
3: Let's try it!
1: Mecha Elmo will draw each piece as we take it apart so we know how to put it back together.
2: Wow! First we take off the ladder. Then the slide. And then the roof. There! The playhouse is in four different pieces.
3: Now let's load the pieces onto the train.
2: Thanks, Mecha Tango.
0: Hello, Ranger Nat.
4: Roof? Hi. I don't know if you know this or not, but you're not here yet. I was just wondering if everything's all right.
3: Yeah, everything's fine, Ranger Nat. We broke the playhouse down into pieces.
4: What?
2: Don't worry. We'll put it back together when we get there.
4: Oh, okay. Well, just hurry, please. Izzy and Timmy are about to burst from excitement.
0: Okay, we're on our way. Bye.

0: time to go inside, kids. The surprise is coming.
1: Yes!
2: Yeah!
3: Right on time. Told you there was nothing to worry about, Ranger Nat.
0: Oh, thank you, Roof. And who's this?
4: Oh, this is Mecha Tango.
5: Oh, nice to meet you, Mecha Tango.
6: Okay, Mecha Builders, let's put the Playhouse pieces back together.
0: Now, it's not time to come out yet, but soon.
4: Aww. Ta-da!
7: Uh-oh, Playhouse look funny. What went wrong?
4: We forgot to use Mecha Elmo's drawing to help us. Whoops.
6: Mecha Builders, let's take it apart and try putting it back together. And this time, let's look at Mecha Elmo's drawing.
4: First, we took off the ladder, then the slide, then the roof.
6: If we took the roof off last, we should put the roof back on first.
4: Right, Mecha Tango. Next, we put the slide on.
7: Playhouse done. Wait a minute. Something missing.
4: Let's see. There's the tower, the roof, the slide, and the ladder?
6: We need to put the ladder on. That's the last piece.
4: Oh, where is the ladder?
6: It's not around here. Do you think it fell off the train?
7: Oh, no. How we get it back?
0: Are we ready? Whoa! Oh, thanks. Nice fetching.
4: Gives Mecha Elmo an idea. Mecha Tango can go find the ladder, fetch it, and bring it here.
7: But Mecha Tango too small to pick up big ladder.
6: Well, she won't be too small if she goes Mecha Giant.
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0: time's almost up.
1: Got it to the museum just on time. Thanks to you, I was able to keep the engineer's promise.
0: Arrange that. You can come out now.
2: All right, kids. Take a look at the surprise. It, Mecha Builders.
3: First, we planned it. We thought about ways to solve the problem.
4: Then we tested it. We tried different ideas and didn't give up.
0: Then we solved it. We found a solution and saved the day.

0: V by Bella Davis. V, Vic and Vito have a lot of fun. V, Vic and Vito have a lot of fun. V, Val wants to be a vet. V, Val wants to be a vet. V, Vern has a vest on. V, Vern has a vest on. V, Violet visits with her Nana. V, Violet visits with her Nana. V, Vinny plays video games. V, Vinny plays video games. V, Vina loves every veggie. V, Vina loves every veggie. V, Van gives a Valentine. V, Van gives a Valentine. V, Vivian likes the nice view. V, Vivian likes the nice view. V, What does Vera play? V, What does Vera play?
1: Let's read it again.
0: V, Vic and Vito have a lot of fun. V, Val wants to be a vet. V, Vern has a vest on. V, Violet visits with her Nana. V, Vinny plays video games. V, Vina loves every veggie. V, Van gives a Valentine. V, Vivian likes the nice view. V, What does Vera play?

0: Unit 17. 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Phonics chant Q. Quah, quah, quah. 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
1: Quah, queen.
0: Quah, question.
1: Quah, question.
0: Quah, quick.
1: Quah, quick.
0: Quah, quiet.
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0: Quah, quack.
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0: Quah, quiz.
1: Quah, quiz.
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1: Hello, everyone. Today, I want to learn about things that are blue. Which one is blue? Let's find the blue thing together. Are you ready? What are you making? Blue, blue. 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

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I think blue jeans have blue. Blue jeans. Blue jeans. What are you making? Blue, blue. Orange, orange. What a nice tie! I think this tie has blue. Tie, tie. Blue truck, blue jeans, and tie. What color is this? Perfect! This is blue. Blue, blue. Can you remember things that are blue? Great job! Truck, blue jeans, and tie. Time's up! You can see this program again on the following website: www.ebse.co.kr. The next topic will be things that are purple.

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1: Blah, blah, blah, blah, blah, blah.
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1: Hello.
0: Oh, you're such a headless helper.
1: But, Uncle...
0: Thank you for helping us out. We will be happy to have you back at our hotel anytime you like.
2: It's time to go home,

0: little brother George. This is Mummy Pig. And this is Daddy Pig. Peppa Pig. Walkie-talkies.
1: Peppa and George are playing at Granny and Grandpa Pig's house today.
0: What are you doing, Grandpa?
2: I'm taking these naughty slugs off my lettuce. But now we can do something fun instead. I've made a push-button machine to water my fruit and vegetables.
0: Ooh!
2: I press a button and water goes down a pipe to my raspberries, strawberries, peas, lettuce or potatoes.
0: Clever Grandpa!
2: The thing is, I don't know which button waters what.
0: Oh.
2: But you two can help me with walkie-talkies.
0: Are they toy telephones?
2: No. The police use them for important police work.
3: I've got you, Chalk Chip.
4: Roger that.
2: We can use funny names. You call me Pirate Hog.
0: Okay, Pirate Hog.
2: What shall we call you?
0: Jellyface.
2: Oh, and what do you want to be called, George?
5: Dinosaur.
0: You say dinosaur for everything. It has to be something else.
5: Cheese.
2: Mr. Cheese. Now, go and stand by the vegetables and tell me what gets wet.
1: Here are the police in their police car.
4: This is the life, eh? Driving the open road.
6: Pirate Hog calling Jellyface and Mr. Cheese.
7: What's that?
4: Those sound like made-up names.
7: Let's listen in.
6: I push the button now.

0: Very clever. They're using a code. When they say potatoes, they mean something else.
1: Why would they do that?
0: Let's follow the signal and find out.
2: Calling police station. We are tracking a gang of pirates.
3: I'm pressing the next button.
4: The lettuce is wet.
5: Ooh. George has found a slug.
4: Mr. Cheese took a slug from the lettuce.
3: Put him in the bucket.
0: That sounds serious.
2: We are closing in on the pirate signal.
3: And last of all...
4: Peas.
3: Well done.
0: We are finished.
6: Who would like a piece of cake and some orange juice?
4: Me. Granny, we've been walkie-talking with Grandpa.
7: I see.
5: The police have arrived at Granny and Grandpa Pig's house.
8: Pirate Hog, come and get your share of the cake.
1: They must be sharing out the treasure.
0: Lovely cake, Granny Pig.
2: Police!
0: Granny Pig, Grandpa Pig. Fancy seeing you here.
9: Well, we do live here.
0: Of course you do. It's just that...
2: We've been tracking a pirate gang operating in the area.
1: What?
0: Yes, they were using walkie-talkies to talk to each other.
2: They used code words to keep things secret.
4: Ooh, what words did they say?
0: Words that won't make any sense to you, Peppa.
2: They certainly made no sense to us.
7: Would you like some cake?
0: Ooh, yes, please.
2: Cake was actually one of the pirate gang's words, as well as potatoes, peas... Lettuce.
4: And did they say Jellyface and Mr. Cheese?
2: Yes!
4: that was us!
9: Peppa and George were helping me set up my watering system.
3: Potatoes. Peas. Lettuce.
0: So there was no pirate gang? What a relief!
7: Just Peppa, George and Grandpa Pig.
4: And the walkie-talkies.
5: Peppa loves walkie-talkies. Everyone loves them.

0: let's make some Father's Day cards for Dad.
1: I'm going to do a red love heart rainbow card.
0: Oh, great.
2: Hey, what's going on?
3: Ah, Dad, get out!
2: Oh, after all I've done for this family.
0: Okay, what about you, Bluey?
1: I'm going to draw the perfect picture of me and Dad.
0: The perfect picture?
1: Yes. What does perfect mean?
4: I know.
1: It means really, really, really, really, really, really, really, really, really good.
0: Pretty much.
1: This episode of Bluey is called Perfect. This is going to be so perfect, Dad will stick it straight on the fridge.
0: Perfect is tough, Bluey. I'm just warning you.
1: It's fine. Oof, it's not straight. Start again. Has to be perfect. What should I draw me and Dad doing?
0: How about just standing there with your arms out? Exactly like this one.
1: No, it has to be better than that.
0: But this one's lovely.
1: But it's not on the fridge.
0: No, I guess not.
1: What do you like the best of what Dad does? Oh, I know. I love it when he does It's Dad. Oh, yeah.
2: It's Dad. Okay, listen up. Whenever I walk into a room, everyone has to clap and go, woo, yeah, it's Dad. All right.

0: right, that guy's awesome. Got it?
1: Got it.
0: Okay, let's try that again. It's Dad! Pick up your game.
2: That looks great, Bluey.
3: I can't draw Tickling very perfect.
4: Yeah, it looks more like he's throwing you.
3: Oh, I can draw throwing.
4: Oh, you can draw no ticket.
5: And he built his house out of straw. Bad move, Pig.
0: Ticket.
4: Oh, yes. Here you go.
0: Pachunk. Ticket.
2: Oh, yes, of course. What did I do with it? It's here somewhere.
0: Ticket.
2: Oh, here it is.
0: Pachunk. Quicker next time. Ticket.
3: Oh, I don't have one.
0: No ticket.
5: Beautiful, Bluey. I think Dad'll like that.
4: Dad's games are always too rough.
3: I'm not very perfect at drawing big couches.
2: It looks great.
4: Yeah, it doesn't look like our couch.
3: It looks more like a chair.
4: Oh, you can draw Dad playing chair.
3: Oh, yeah.
0: Oh, man, my legs are tired from all this child-rearing. Surely sitting down on a comfy chair will do the trick. Oh, look, I have my choice of any chair I want. Where to sit? Here, will we?
3: Dad!
0: Oh, wow. Sitting in this chair was definitely the right decision. So relaxing.
3: Get off!
2: Chair looks like a chair. Good to go.
4: But you're not really in it.
3: Yeah, it's supposed to be a picture of Dad and me.
5: Bluey, it's fine. It doesn't have to be perfect. Dad will love anything you do.
3: So if I gave him this, he'd love it?
2: Yeah. Yes.
4: Would he love this?
2: Yes, he would.
4: Really?
3: This?
2: Okay, yes. He'd love it more if you put some care into it.
3: And made it perfect?
5: No, not perfect. Just the best you can do. Come on. What can you draw where we see you and Dad?
4: With no big couches or tickling,
3: but throwing is fine. Oh, boomerang!
5: Boomerang?
6: It was all pretty quick, really. You know, it was just in and out, and I even got to keep them.
0: Oh, man. Sick of this boomerang. Do you want a boomerang photo?
6: No, my boomerang supplies are plentiful.
0: Well, what am I going to do with this boomerang?
6: Oh, maybe just throw that boomerang away.
0: Oh, yes, of course. I'll throw the boomerang away. That will do it. There, that's the last we've seen of that boomerang.
6: Because you threw it away.
0: Yeah, I know, I probably should get it done. But I love my dog teeth. I don't know. What if one day I just want to bite someone? Hey!
2: That's a cracker.
4: That's what boomerang looks like.
5: What's wrong this time?
3: I don't know. It's just not perfect enough.
5: Perfect enough for what? Is there something you want to tell me, Bluey?
4: Mum, I drew you a picture.
2: Oh, wow!
4: Do you like it?
2: Yeah, it's perfect.
4: Hooray!
2: That's going straight to the fridge.
5: Not much room up here.
2: Look, I'm just going to put it on top of Bluey's for now. Oh! Hi, Bluey!
5: I'm sorry, kid. I'm not perfect, I'm afraid.
3: That's okay.
5: Being a parent's tough.
3: So is drawing.
5: Yeah, so is drawing.
2: But listen, how many times have you banged your knee or scratched yourself playing with your dad?
0: No ticket!
2: Oh,
0: you right, mate?
3: Yeah, I just banged my knee.
0: I am sick of this boomerang!
3: What?
2: And what's the first thing he always says?
0: Don't tell your mum.
2: What?
0: It's Dad! I'll come back later.
2: What else does he always say?
0: Well, Bluey, it's a good thing you're tough. It's a good thing you're tough. It's a good thing you're tough.
5: So, yeah, drawing is tough, but...
3: It's a good thing I'm tough?
2: Yep.
4: Finished. Happy Father's Day!
0: Aw, thanks, kids. Wow, look at these pictures. These are brilliant. They're going straight to the fridge. Out of the way, Power Bill.

0: Fellow squares, ever since one of us fell from the sky, we have been bold explorers, discovering new lands, seeking out new friends, dealing with round things.
1: Round things?
0: Well, I say it's time to tackle the ultimate round thing, the moon. Let's solve the puzzle of how to put a square on the moon without using rockets. Square power only. Why? Because it's fun to try.
2: Brilliant! I'll be test pilot.
1: But how do we get you all the way...
0: Achoo!
1: Sorry, all the way up there.
0: We call in some friends. Some big square friends.
3: Ooh. 49 commencing rainbow test flight. All systems checking out. 7x7. Wish me luck. Yowzer! Didn't get that high, but I did just invent the square rainbow. Guess you've got to give it a go to get lucky.
4: Ah, there you are. This way, I've got so much to show you. I am 64, and I can be a strong square. A chessboard. A super rectangle. 8 octoblocks, or even... a super cube! But today I want to show you a little trick I call binary boosters! Using the power of doubles to send any number flying. First, I split into 32
5: and 16
6: and 8 and 4
4: and

0: two.
1: And one. And one more to press the big red button. Then you choose who's going up. One of me.
2: And none of me.
3: And one of me.
4: And one of me.
5: And none of me.
1: And one of me. And fire!
6: Whee!
7: Way up high.
0: Amazing.

0: Amazing! We sent a square to the edge of space without rockets. We just need a little more power.
1: Achoo!
0: What was that sound?
1: Why, that would be me, of course. I'm feeling a tiny bit... Achoo!
2: That's one mega sneeze.
1: Oh, you think that's impressive? Hold on to your blocks. You're going to love this. Prepare for launch in a...
0: We have liftoff.
3: Primary launch stage completed. Engaging secondary
4: We've reached space. Second stage complete.
5: Entering lunar orbit. Launching lunar lander.
2: The square has landed.
0: We did it. The only thing left now is to plant the Square Club flag.
2: Numberland, we have a problem. I forgot the flag.
6: Don't worry, little one. I'll take care of this.
2: 100!
6: And I promise...
7: No rockets!
6: Square power only.

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4: And I'm here to help. 네, 오늘은 우리가 이건 얼마예요? 이걸 영어로 말해볼 거예요.
0: We're going to ask that question in English. But to do that, we first need to grab our magic box, don't we? So here it is.
4: Ta-da!
0: Let me open it up and grab two cards from this box. Here is the first card. Let's read the word that's on this card. Spell it out. F-R-E-E. Once more. F-R-E-E. Free. Free. Your turn. Free. Free. All right, I'll put free back in the box and grab the second card. Okay, the second card. Let's spell it out once more.
4: 한 글자 한 글자 소리 내서 읽어볼게요.
0: A-R-O-U-N-D. Once more. A-R-O-U-N-D. Around. Around. Your turn. Around. Around. I'll put around back in the box next to free. So free and around. Let's have a look at them in greater detail. All right, this is the first magic word. F-R-E-E. Free. Free. Free는
4: 무료, 공짜라는 뜻도 있지만 자유로운이란 뜻도 있어요.
0: Like these sheep, they're very free to roam around. 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

like the following words. Three, ki, and ni. They all end in e, don't they? Three. The number three, 숫자 3, ki. 자동차 키, 집 키 할 때 그 열쇠를 키. And the final one, ni, K-E-double-E. K-N-double-E, it means 무릎, knee. So two would be knees. All right, let's read the words out. Free, three, ki, knee. 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Free sounds like three. 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Free sounds like three. Free sounds like key. 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Right, let's move on to the second card, which had this word on it, around. Around는 여기가, 여기에 우리가 있다면 이 주변을 뜻해요. Around, around. 내 주변이라고 하면 around me. 아니면 여기 주변 around here. 이런 식으로요. Around sounds like many words, including the following. Found, sound, and ground. Found, 찾았다. Sound, 소리, ground, 땅바닥. Okay, so let me read the words out. Around, found, sound, and ground. Once more. Around, found, sound, and ground. They all end in ound. 다 ound로 끝나죠. All right. Let's sing around 주변. Around 주변, around 주변, around 주변. Around sounds like found. Around sounds like sound. Around sounds like ground. Found, sound, ground, and around. Around 주변. Let's do it one more time. Around 주변, around 주변, around 주변. Around sounds like found. Around sounds like sound. Around sounds like ground. Found, sound, ground, and around. Around 주변. Alright, now let's use these two words and many more to come up with our magic sentences. Around. Look. Feel. Thanks. Too. Much. This. Free. How. Is. Abracadabra. Done! 이렇게 두 문장이 됐습니다. Feel free to look around. Thanks. How much is this? Let's have a look at A and B separately. Alright, this is the first sentence. Feel free to look around. Feel free to look around. Let's break it down. Feel은 느끼다. 이거죠. 뭐 감정과 관련된 단어였고. 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Feel free to look around. 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How much is this? How much? 얼마나 많냐? 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

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How much is this? Feel free to look around. Thanks. How much is this? 이거 얼마예요? How much is this? How much is this? 그럼 이번에는 이거, this는 내 앞에 있는 거 하나를 물어볼 때 하는 거기 때문에 이거 얼마예요? 아니라 저거 얼마예요? 이것들 얼마예요? 저것들 얼마예요? 이런 식으로 바꿔볼 거예요. 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Thanks. How much is that? How much is that? How much is that? 저거 얼마예요? And the second one. 이번에는 바로 친구 앞에 있는 건데 여러 개가 있어요. 이것들 얼마예요? 이것들? This가 아니라 these. Thanks. How much are these? Thanks. How much are these? And the final one. 저 멀리 있는 거. 친구보다 훨씬 멀리 있는 거고 여러 개가 있어요. 저것들은 얼마예요? 라고 물어볼게요. 저것들은 those. Those. Thanks. How much are those? Thanks. How much are those? Feel free to look around. How much are those? All right. Let's now move on to the alternatives. Feel free to look around 대신에 you can say this. Feel free to browse. 이것 또한 구경하다 라는 뜻이에요. Browse. Feel free to look around. Feel free to browse. And the second one. Thanks, how much is this? 대신에 you can say, thanks, how much does this cost? 가격이 들다, 얼마. How much does this cost? They mean the same thing. 그래서 둘 중에 하나를 선택해서 말하면 됩니다. Thanks, how much is this? Alright, let's now move on to today's song so that we can sing our magic sentences. Alright, so here are the lyrics. How much is this? Just four letters for today's song. How much is this? It's going to be very easy today. Let's sing it. How much is this? How much is this? How much is this? Very easy. Let's do it one more time, a little bit faster. One, two, three, four. How much is this? How much is this? How much is this? Well done, guys. Third time's a charm, so let's do it faster. How much is this? How much is this? How much is this? Is this? 이거 얼마예요? That's how you ask it. So using this, we are going to go ahead and solve some quizzes. Time to guess today's magic words. Question 1. 자유로운을 영어로 뭐라고 할까요? It has four letters in it. And the word sounds like 3, ki, and ni. 자유로운 begins with the letter F. It is, of course, F-R-E-E, free. Free. Feel free to look around. And question number 2, 주변을 영어로는 뭐라고 했었죠? This word has 6 letters, and it sounds like bound, sound, and ground. It begins with the letter A. 주변 in English is around. Around. Feel free to look around. Feel free to look around.
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1: Feel free to look around. 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
0: 고맙습니다. 이거 얼마예요?
1: Thanks. How much?
0: 이거니까.
1: This. How much is this? Thanks. How much is this? Thanks. How much is this?
0: 네, 이제 가격 이거 얼마예요? 라고 물어보는 거 알게 됐으니까 Let's go back to the top and finish our dialogue.
1: Hi, how can I help you?
2: Hello, I came to buy some snacks.
1: Okay, well, feel free to look around.
2: Thanks. How much is this?
0: 알right, so next time you go to a store and you find something you like, you can ask the same question. How much is this? We'll continue on with this scenario in tomorrow's episode. So please join me again then. Bye-bye.

0: Hello, everyone. Welcome to Kevin's Cartoon English. Welcome, welcome. My name is Kevin, your favorite 선생님. 안녕하십니까. 오늘도 재미난 카툰 만화를 통해서 다양한 영어 표현 배워보러 가볼까요? Let's go, go, go!
1: Happy birthday, Kevin! Ta-da! I got this for you.
2: Wow! Shoes? They look great. Thank you so much.
1: Do you like them? Look, I have the same pair.
2: Oh, it's the couple look. I appreciate your gift.
1: Hmm? Couple look? What does that mean?
2: It's when couples or friends wear the same thing like clothes, shoes, or accessories.
1: Oh, you're talking about matching outfits.
2: But Christine, did you know that if you get shoes for someone you love, they'll leave you?
1: Huh? What? I had no idea. Are you going to leave me, Kevin?
2: Never. Anyway, I really like them. Thanks again.
1: Aw, I'm so glad that you like my gift.
3: Huh?
2: Christine?
1: Huh?
2: Was this a buy one, get one free deal? I get it now. You weren't interested in matching outfits.
1: Kinda sorry.
2: 나 삐짐.
0: 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They look great. Thank you so much. 아, 정말 좋아 보인다. 고마워, Christine. 그러자 Christine, do you like them? 마음에 들어? Look, I have the same pair. 나도 똑같은 거 있어. 똑같은 신발. 그러자 케빈이 Oh, it's the couple look. 커플 룩이구나. I appreciate your gift. 아, 정말 선물 너무 고마워. 그러자 크리스틴이 Couple look? What does that mean? 그게 무슨 뜻이야? 그러자 케빈이 설명을 해주죠. It's when couples

0: Shoes? They look great. Thank you so much.
1: Do you like them? Look, I have the same pair.
0: Oh, it's the couple look. I appreciate your gift.
1: Hmm? Couple look? What does that mean?
0: It's when couples or friends wear the same thing like clothes, shoes, or accessories.
1: Oh, you're talking about matching outfits.
0: But Christine, did you know that if you get shoes for someone you love, they'll leave you?
1: Huh? What? I had no idea. Are you going to leave me, Kevin?
0: Never. Anyway, I really like them. Thanks again.
1: Aw, I'm so glad that you like my gift.
2: Huh?
0: Christine?
1: Huh?
0: Was this a buy one, get one free deal? I get it now. You weren't interested in matching outfits.
1: Kinda sorry.
0: 나삐짐. Oh, 고마워요. I'm so glad that you like my show, my class, my program. 그렇죠. 오늘의 핵심 표현입니다. I'm so glad that you like my gift. 어렵지 않죠, 여러분? 꼭 외워두세요. 정말 많이 쓰는 표현입니다. See you next time.

0: dear friends! Welcome to Fun Reading! Yahoo! I'm so excited to see you here! Let's read together and have some fun! Are you ready for today's book? Yes? Alrighty then, let's do it!
1: Hello there, everyone. Welcome. The title of our first story is NASA Spinoffs. NASA is a government organization that studies space and makes flights to space. NASA develops and makes new things for astronauts. Later, we also use these things for everyday life. 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Our memory foam mattress and wireless headsets were originally made by NASA. 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
0: 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Let's go!
5: 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NASA Spinoffs. Have you ever used an ear thermometer? If so, you have used a NASA spinoff. NASA spinoffs are products made using NASA's technology or research. What is NASA? NASA stands for the National Aeronautics and Space Administration. It is a U.S. government agency. NASA's mission is to explore space and flight.

Artificial hearts use NASA technology. They pump blood through the body. This keeps patients alive with weak or failing hearts. This device uses technology from fuel pumps in space shuttles. Freeze-dried food was made for long missions to space. It is lightweight and nutritious. Today, it is used in the military. People also use it on camping trips.

0: 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They reduce drag on an aircraft, helping save fuel. They also lower CO2 emissions. Today, they are used on many airplanes. Look around. Many things you see and use today are NASA spin-offs. These products improve the lives of millions of people each day. More NASA spin-offs. Air purifier. 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Water filter. Glossary. Funded. Provided money to pay for something. Nutritious. Having a large amount of vitamins, minerals, or other nutrients. Research. Careful study of something in order to find out information about it. Satellite. A man-made device placed in orbit around the Earth or Moon or another planet in order to collect information or for communication. Spin-off. Something that comes into being as the result of the creation of other products.
1: I'm having so much fun! How about you?
2: Me too! I'm having a great time!
1: Should we read some sentences from the book together?
2: Cool! That's a great idea! Read out loud!
3: NASA's mission is to explore space and flight. NASA's mission is to explore space and flight. NASA's mission is to explore space and flight. Memory foam was designed by NASA-funded researchers. Memory foam was designed by NASA-funded researchers. Memory foam was designed by NASA-funded researchers. Today, video game headsets use this technology too. Today, video game headsets use this technology too. Today, video game headsets use this technology too.
1: Huh? Huh?

0: It's time to read our book now.
1: Wow, I can't wait. I wonder what we're going to read.
0: I'm sure you'll like it. Let's find out.
2: The title of our next story is Nobody's Watching. In this

0: story, Ernest the elephant did a very good thing. Ernest really loves hats. He sees a red cowboy hat and he really wants it. But he doesn't have enough money. When his friend Mike Monkey leaves his money on the table, Ernest doesn't know what to do. Will he take Mike Monkey's money to buy his hat? Before we find out, let's look at some words and sentences. Fancy. Fancy. He had a fancy hat for almost every day of the week. He had a fancy hat for almost every day of the week. Cowboy hat. Cowboy hat. Priscilla twirled the red cowboy hat in the air. Priscilla twirled the red cowboy hat in the air. $5. $5. $5 sat on the picnic table next to the slide. $5 sat on the picnic table next to the slide. Hug. Hug. Mike squeezed his trunk in a big hug. Mike squeezed his trunk in a big hug. Okay, let's see what Ernest does when nobody is watching.
1: Are you ready to dive into the book? Let's do it!
2: 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Illustrated by Anita Dufala. Warwick Educational Media. Copyright 2013.
3: Ernest Elephant loved hats. He had a fancy hat for almost every day of the week. On Mondays, Ernest wore a tall black top hat. On Tuesdays, he wore his dad's blue baseball cap. On Wednesdays, Ernest put on a woolly green beret. And on Thursdays, Ernest donned his fuchsia fedora. Ernest was searching for a perfect hat for Friday. One Monday at recess, Ernest was showing his friends how many balls he could stuff inside his tall black top hat. Just then, Priscilla Pony trotted by. Ernest gasped. On top of Priscilla's head was the most perfect red cowboy hat Ernest had ever seen.
4: What a beautiful hat, Ernest said.
3: Priscilla twirled the red cowboy hat in the air.
5: Thank you, she said. It costs $6.
4: I only have $1, Ernest sighed. And my birthday is 3 whole weeks away.
3: Mike Monkey looked up from counting his lunch money.
1: I still like your old hats, Ernest.
3: Ernest slowly put his tall black top hat back on his head. He wished it was a red cowboy hat instead. After school, Ernest remembered he hadn't put the balls away at recess. He lumbered outside to the playground. $5 sat on the picnic table next to the slide.
4: That's enough for a red cowboy hat, Ernest said.
3: Then he remembered the money belonged to Mike. Nobody was watching. Nobody would know.

0: Nobody would need the money as much as he did, he thought. Then Ernest imagined just how hungry Mike would be because he wouldn't be able to buy lunch without his money.
1: I would know I did it, Ernest said to himself.
0: He knew he would feel terrible if someone took his money and he couldn't eat lunch. The next day, Ernest gave Mike his lunch money.
2: Thank you, Ernest.
0: Mike squeezed his trunk in a big hug. Ernest felt happy. Ernest was even happier 3 weeks later when he opened his birthday present. It was a red cowboy hat just like Priscilla's. Every Friday, Ernest wore his red cowboy hat with pride.

0: 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Let's think about the story. 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
1: Oh, good for you, Ernest. You did the right thing. Stealing is a terrible thing to do. Okay, let's review. Let's have a little quiz. Find the answer. Ernest loves to wear different hats or pants every day. 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

0: Mike Monkey left $5 or $10 on the table. Mike Monkey left $5 or $10 on the table. Yes, $5. 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Wonderful job, everyone.
1: I hope you had a great time with me. Let's get together again next time.

0: careful, everyone.
1: Yeah.
2: Thank you, sir.
3: Yeah. I mean, stage manager Elmore.
1: Oh, thank you.
4: Hey, Elmo, how soon do we go on stage?
1: Well, how soon do you go on stage? Mm-hmm. Barbershop Quartet goes on first.
5: The stage is the other way, Tally.
6: Hi, Elmo.
1: Oh, Mia, hi. Oh, what song are you going to sing for song day?
6: Oh, I'm probably just going to watch.
1: Really? Well, Elmo thinks that Elmo knows an act that really needs you.
6: Really?
1: Yeah.
6: Who?
1: Over here.
7: Cabeza, hombros, rodillas y pies. Rodillas.

0: you.
1: Yes, yes.
2: Or sounded like head, shoulders, knees, and toes.
3: Yes.
0: You're right. We were singing it in Spanish.
2: Mm-hmm. Oh, you know, Elma thinks being able to speak two languages is really cool.
4: Yeah.
0: Yeah, it's fun. A mí me encanta hablar en español.
2: Oh, Elma sees what Nina did. Nina said that in Spanish, right?
4: Yeah.
2: What does it mean in English?
0: Oh, well, I said I love speaking in Spanish. In Spanish.
2: Oh, no.
5: Hey, Elmo, can you help me, please? I'm trying to find a straw hat and a bow tie for Rubber Ducky.
2: Oh, sure. Elmo can help you, Ernie.
5: Oh, good.
2: Oh, see you at the show, Mia.
4: See you later, Elmo.
6: Bye, all.
0: Bye.
7: Oh, so you're Mia.
4: Yeah.
7: Nina told me all about you. I'm Lalo, and you're just in time.
4: In time?
7: Yeah, we need someone to sing Head, Shoulders, Knees, and Toes in Spanish with your tía Nina and Rosita. I'm helping them get ready for their big performance.
4: Oh, I'd love to sing.
7: Great, it'll be fun. Don't worry, I'm the director, which means I'm here to help.
4: But I'm still learning Spanish. My papi is teaching me. Just yesterday, he taught me the word for head. How do you say head in Spanish?
8: Cabeza means head in Spanish.
4: Cabeza.
0: Our family is Cuban American, so some of us speak English and some of us speak Spanish. And some of us, like me, speak both languages. I'm really proud of Mia for learning to speak Spanish.
4: I do love learning new words in Spanish. And speaking Spanish is something special about our family.
7: Oh, you'll have it in no time. Places, everyone!
0: Okay, so first, let's practice the song in English.
4: Okay.
7: All right. Listas? Ready?
2: Mm-hmm. Listas.
7: Rosita, from the top.

0: Outstanding.
1: All right, great. So now let's practice in Spanish. I think you know most of the words.
2: Maybe. Let's try.
1: All right.

0: Okay. That's a lot of new words for mi cabeza. I know cabeza, hombros, rodillas y pies, but the rest is all new to me.
1: Well, okay, then let's break it down. So first we have ojos. Ojos is Spanish for eyes.
0: Okay. Ojos. Mm-hmm. Ojos.
1: Yes. All right, next we have orejas. Orejas is Spanish for ears.
0: Orejas. Orejas.
1: Yes, great. All right, then you know what this is.
0: Boca.
1: Yes, boca is Spanish for mouth. And then, do you remember the Spanish word for this? Nariz.
0: Nariz.
1: Right, nariz. Okay, so now let's put them all together.
0: Okay.
1: Ojos, orejas, boca y nariz. Yes. Again. Ojos, orejas, boca y nariz. One more time. Ojos, orejas, boca y nariz. Yes.
2: Muy bien, Mia. That was awesome.
0: Thank you.
3: Eso mero. You got it.
0: I do? I do. I can sing in Spanish with you, too, Nina.
1: Yes.
3: Let's try putting it all together. Rosita.
2: Sí.
3: Música, por favor.
2: Oh, música coming right up. Nice and slow.

0: them in Spanish. I'm so frustrated.
1: It's all right. It's okay to feel frustrated. You're still learning Spanish.
0: I know, but speaking Spanish is something special about our family. I really wish I knew more.
1: Speaking Spanish is only one of the many, many ways that our family is special. You are special just the way you are, no matter how much or how little Spanish you speak. It's great that you're learning.
2: Así es, and the best part is you have plenty of friends who can help you with your español.
0: Thanks, everyone. I'm excited to keep going. Do you think we can practice again?
3: Sure. Yes. One more time. Una vez más.
2: Muy bien.

0: Pokemon Home! 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Please welcome Sesame Street Town, Rosita, Mia, and Nina!
1: And a special thanks to Lalo for helping us put this all together.
2: Thank you.
1: Okay, everybody, you ready? Okay, count us in, Rosita.
3: Uno, dos.

0: celebrating me, celebrating you, celebrating us.
1: Great.
2: Hi, looks like Aaliyah and Carlos are singing.
3: Right, we're learning how to sing head, shoulders, knees, and toes in Spanish.
4: Only, I'm still learning to speak Spanish, and I haven't gotten the middle part yet.
3: Let's take it slow. Ojos, orejas, boca y nariz.
4: Ojos, orejas, boca y nariz.
3: That's it. Try again.
4: Ojos, orejas, boca y nariz.
3: Keep going. 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

0: Hello there. 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
1: Hola. Hello.
0: Abelardo lives in Mexico and he speaks Spanish. And he's going to teach me to sing the alphabet in Spanish. Oh, I'm so excited.
1: Listo, Big Bird?
0: Okay, I'm ready. Take it away, Abelardo.

0: We did it!
1: Muy bien!
0: That was fun. Thank you for teaching me the alphabet in Spanish.
1: Claro, primo.
2: I spy with my little eye.
3: Rosita and Elmo are playing I Spy Spanish Edition.
2: Villville.
3: Mm-hmm. That's where Rosita sees something and then says the name of it in Spanish.
2: And Elmo tries to figure out what it is.
3: Yeah.
2: Are you ready?
3: Ready.
2: Okay. Here we go.
3: Okay.
2: I spy with my little eye. Una bicicleta.
3: Bicicleta. Mm-hmm. Is that the... Oh, is that bicycle?
2: Exacto, correcto, muy bien. Bicicleta is the Spanish word for bicycle.
3: Cool.
2: Oh, this is so much fun.
3: Yeah, this is a lot
2: okay,
3: of fun.
2: Another one. I spy with my little eye.
3: Yeah.
2: Flores.
3: Flores. Flores. Does flores mean flowers?
2: Ding, ding, ding, ding, ding. Flores is the Spanish word for flowers. Muy bien, Elmo.
3: Thank you. Bicicleta, flores, got it.
2: Muy bien. Okay, last one.
3: Okay.
2: Okay, let me see.
3: This one.
2: Oh, I know. I spy with my little eye.
3: Yeah.
2: Un amigo.
3: Oh, Elmo knows that one. Amigo is friend, right?
2: Right.
3: Well, Elmo sees a friend, too.
2: Aww. Oh, is that the footy truck?
3: Yeah!

0: Megadeth.
1: Hello, Cookie Monster and Gonger. I'm Guillermo. My family and I went to celebrate part of our Ecuadorian culture when my grandparents come over for dinner. We'd love to have black bean and cheese arepas. Can you help us, please?
0: Of course we can help you, because we are Monster Foodies!
2: Gonger, what is an arepa?
3: It's a kind of corn pancake that you can fill.
2: Oh, what we need to make it?
3: Okay, for arepas, we need special corn flour, salt, water, vegetable oil, queso fresco, that's a kind of cheese, and black beans.
2: Okay, we got special corn flour, we got salt, water, vegetable oil, queso fresco, and beanie.
3: Oh, no, Cookie Monster, not a beanie hat. We need black beans.
2: Oh, well, we don't have any of those.
3: Oh, Cookie Monster, how are we going to make this recipe if we don't have any black beans?
2: Where we get black beans?
3: I don't know, but probably from the bean farm.
2: Oh, okay. Yeah, let's go.
3: Come on, let's go. Take your hat off. Get off.

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1: Hello, Cookie Monster and Gonger. Welcome to the bean farm.
0: Hello, Farmer Sylvia. We need black beans to make black bean and cheese arepas. Can you help us, please?
1: Sure, I can help you.
2: To grow beans, all you have to do is plant them into the ground. The beans start out as a little sprout that grows bean pods. Then, a machine called a thresher separates the beans from the bean pod. After, the beans are cleaned by different machines to remove sticks and dirt. Then they're sorted and put into bags. And later, using foods like black bean soup, black bean burgers, and even black bean brownies.
1: Here are some black beans to make black bean and cheese arepa, Cookie Monster and Gonger.
0: Thanks, Farmer Sylvia. Black beans, we're going home with black beans. Okay, Chef Gonger, we got the black beans. Now, me wonder how we make black bean and cheese arepas.
3: Well, what if we check the recipe?
0: Okay, let's try.
3: Okay, so first, put half a cup of black beans and 2 cups of water into the pot.

0: beans and water into a pot.
1: While the beans are cooking, we make the arepas. First, we put 2 cups of corn flour, 2 cups of water, and a dash of salt in the bowl.
0: And a dash of salt? Dashy, dashy.
1: Now, mix it up.
0: Okay, here we go.
1: When the dough is nice and doughy, make balls of arepa dough.
0: Making balls of dough.
1: Now flatten them.
0: Ha, ha, ha.
1: Now sprinkle a little vegetable oil on the skillet.
0: Okay. Sprinkle, sprinkle.
1: Very good. Now, put the arepa dough on the skillet and grill it.
0: Okay, arepa dough on the skillet.
1: And grill it.
0: And grill it. Arepa's done cooking.
1: Okay, time to strain the beans.
0: Straining the beans.
1: Now, slice a pocket into the arepas.
0: Side chop.
1: Now spoon the beans into the arepas.
0: Spooning the beans?
1: And sprinkle some queso fresco.
0: Sprinkle in the cheese.
1: Nice!
0: Yeah, smells delicious. Order up.
1: Adios, arepas.
0: Bye-bye, black beans.
1: Oh, cookie monster. Yes. I got this nice. For you.
0: Thank you, Gunger.
2: Thank you so much, Cookie Monster and Gunger, for these yummy black bean and cheese arepas. Now, we can share our favorite food with the rest of our family. It's delicious!
1: You're welcome, Guillermo!

0: Grandma Mew!
1: Hey there! I'm just singing to my plants to give them a little extra love.
0: We know that song. It's a Spanish song our friend Rosita taught us.
1: Yep. And she's coming over later to play guitar while I sing to my plants.
0: Well, maybe she'll play that song you were singing. It's called La Pequeña Ardilla.
2: What does that mean?
0: I remember the song is about a cute four-legged animal with a fluffy tail that plays in the tree.
1: Ardilla.
2: Elmo wonders what kind of animal an ardilla is.
0: Great question, Elmo.
1: You could follow the clues in the song to find out.
0: Yes! This is a job for
3: Nature Explorers!
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0: Yeah, come on, observe and look closely with us!
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8: Ready to explore!
0: Ardilla! Ardilla! Maybe if we call its name, it'll come out.
2: Tango, where are you going?
0: Look, Elmo! It's a turtle! They like to go slow. Remember, don't get too close. Observe, don't disturb.
2: Is this turtle an ardilla? The song says it has four

0: let's count together.
1: One, two, three, four.
0: Four Megs all together.
2: Wait a minute, friends. The song says an ardilla has four legs, like this turtle, but it also says the animal has a fluffy tail and plays in trees.
0: And turtles aren't fluffy, and they definitely don't play in trees.
2: Mm-mm. We better keep looking.
3: Ba-ba-ba-ba-ba-ba, ardilla. Ba-ba-ba-ba-ba-ba, ardilla. Ba-ba-ba-ba-ba-ba, ardilla.
2: Huh? What's that, Tangle?
0: Oh, it's a bunny.
2: He's got four legs and a fluffy tail. It could be an ardilla.
0: Yeah. Wait a minute. Emma, thanks for missing a clue. The song says the ardilla has four legs.
2: Mm-hmm. Check.
0: A fluffy tail.
2: Check.
0: And it plays in the trees.
2: Oh, no. Bunnies don't play in the trees, so this is not an ardilla. Guess we gotta keep looking. Bye-bye, bunny.
0: Let's see. Elmo doesn't see any other animals.
2: Oh, I don't think we're gonna find the ardilla today. What's up, Tango? Did you find something? Let's take a closer look. Oh, hey! A cute little squirrel! Oh, it's having fun playing in the trees.
0: Just like in the song. Wait a minute.
2: Are you thinking what I'm thinking?
0: Elmo thinks so.
2: It has four legs.
0: And a super fluffy tail.
2: And it plays in the trees? I think we found our ardilla! I have to draw this in my notebook.
0: So, Grandma Nell, is an ardilla a squirrel?
4: Mm-hmm. That's right.
5: And that ardilla looks especially happy, just like the one in my song.
0: Yay! We did it!
2: We followed the clues and figured out that an ardilla is a squirrel.

0: Oh, I hope you had fun finding out about Espanol, Spanish, with us today.
1: I had some trouble learning the words to head, shoulders, knees, and toes in Spanish.
2: Yeah, but you didn't give up. You sang the song, and you were ahead.
1: Aw, gracias, Elmo.
2: Rosita,
0: ¿sí?
2: How do you say you're welcome in Spanish?
0: Oh, de nada.
2: Oh, thank you. De nada, Mia. See you next time on
3: Sesame Street!

0: V by Bella Davis. V, Vic and Vito have a lot of fun. V, Vic and Vito have a lot of fun. V, Val wants to be a vet. V, Val wants to be a vet. V, Vern has a vest on. V, Vern has a vest on. V, Violet visits with her Nana. V, Violet visits with her Nana. V, Vinny plays video games. V, Vinny plays video games. V, Vina loves every veggie. V, Vina loves every veggie. V, Van gives a Valentine. V, Van gives a Valentine. V, Vivian likes the nice view. V, Vivian likes the nice view. V, what does Vera play? V, what does Vera play?
1: Let's read it again.
0: V, Vic and Vito have a lot of fun. V, Val wants to be a vet. V, Vern has a vest on. V, Violet visits with her Nana. V, Vinny plays video games. V, Vina loves every veggie. V, Van gives a Valentine. V, Vivian likes the nice view. V, what does Vera play?

Angry, he raised his voice to his father and went out of the house. Many parents worry about the state of the world today and ask how they can feel safe when raising kids in this scary world.

0: It's time for English on the Go, so we're going to look at Bluent's full clip where she talks to us about how true friends are there for you in emergency situations or when you're going through hardships. And she shares with us a story about one time her friend came to pick her up from the countryside. Let's find out more. Just one night,
1: are you ready? Go!
2: In English, there is a saying that goes, a friend in need is a friend indeed. And I definitely think this is so true because there are so many people who will gladly stay by your side when things are all going well. But as soon as you come across some sort of struggle, they suddenly aren't there to support you anymore. This could mean mental support in any sort of hardship that you're going through, or friends that just go out of their way to help you when you are in an emergency. I remember one time I was stranded in the countryside because my car wasn't working anymore and it was quite late at night and I was trying to get home, and a friend drove out to the countryside to fetch me and drive me home and make sure I was safe, and I was so touched that she would go out of her way to help me in my emergency, and it's a memory that I will always cherish and always be grateful for.
3: 네, 먼저 오늘의 핵심 어휘부터 짚고 넘어갈게요. 첫 번째로 기꺼이 기쁘게 라는 뜻의

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1: Let's practice our pronunciation. Repeat after me. Starting with gladly, gladly, gladly. Next we have hardship, hardship, hardship. Let's look at some more vocabulary words.
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1: stranded, stranded, stranded. And lastly, we have cherish, cherish, cherish. Great. Let's take a look at the clip once again, but with English subtitles.
2: In English, there is a saying that goes, a friend in need is a friend indeed. And I definitely think this is so true because there are so many people who will gladly stay by your side when things are all going well. But as soon as you come across some sort of struggle, they suddenly aren't there to support you anymore. This could mean mental support in any sort of hardship that you're going through, or friends that just go out of their way to help you when you are in an emergency. I remember one time I was stranded in the countryside because my car wasn't working anymore, and it was quite late at night and I was trying to get home, and a friend drove out to the countryside to fetch me and drive me home and make sure I was safe, and I was so touched that she would go out of her way to help me in my emergency, and it's a memory that I will always cherish and always be grateful for.
1: That is definitely an awesome friend, and I do agree with that. True friends are there with you through thick and thin, during good times and hard times.
0: 그렇죠. 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
1: Yeah, thin이 so thick 쪽인가? is when, you know, it's not good. Like, think of a thick storm or something, right?
0: Okay.
1: Thick things are hard to get through.
0: Okay, okay. Yeah. 네, 안개처럼.
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0: 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I think this is these experiences are really hard to forget.
1: Yeah, of course.
0: And of course, along with those memories, it's hard to forget those friends
1: those
0: who
1: friends.
0: Did things for you.
1: Yes.
0: All right.
1: Perfect.
0: Let's start studying from the first line.
1: Let's do it.
2: In English, there is a saying that goes, a friend in need is a friend indeed. And I definitely think this is so true because there are so many people who will gladly stay by your side when things are all going well.
1: In English, there is a saying that goes, a friend in need is a friend indeed.
0: 먼저 어려울 때 친구가 진짜 친구다. 이 표현은 a friend in need is a friend indeed. 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
1: Yeah.
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1: Yeah, it sounds, you know, much better.
0: 네.
1: A friend in need is a friend indeed. Is
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1: can literally be anything.
0: Anything that somebody said.
1: Yeah, a saying.
0: Yeah,
1: a saying.
0: 그래서
1: anything.
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1: Yeah.
0: 이렇게 소개하셔도 돼요.
1: And that's better because as we said it covers everything. It could even be like a popular word on the internet that people use. It's a saying, right? Anything
0: 그렇죠.
1: that people say that everyone knows that's a thing.
0: 네. 유행하는 뭐 어떤 표현이나 줄임말
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1: And she says, and I definitely think this is so true.
0: 네, 그리고 저는 definitely, 확실히, 분명히 think that this is so true, 아니면 mm-hmm. 여기서는 대해서 생략하고 think this is so true, mm-hmm. 이게 정말 맞는

0: you anymore. This could mean mental support in any sort of hardship that you're going through, or friends that just go out of their way to help you when you are in an emergency. I remember one time I was stranded in the countryside because my car wasn't working anymore, and it was quite late at night, and I was trying to get home, and a friend drove out to the countryside to fetch me and drive me home and make sure I was safe, and I was so touched that she would go out of her way to help me in my emergency, and it's a memory that I will always cherish and always be grateful for.
1: 오늘의 핵심 패턴으로 복습해 보겠습니다. 먼저, some sort of를 이용하면 무언가 일종의 어떤이라는 것을 가리키는데 명사를 앞에 쓰고 of some sort라고 해도 같은 의미입니다. 전에 배운 적이 있어요. 최근에 some sort of로 오늘 연습할 거고요. 그 다음으로 go out of one's way to 뒤에 동사하면은 다른 사람을 위해서 일반적으로 일부러 애써서 뭐뭐를 해주다 비상한 노력을 하다를 가리킵니다. 함께 영어 문장 만들어 볼 텐데요. 먼저 우리말 번역 보고 오시죠.

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1: It's some sort of festival. One more time. It's some sort of festival. Great. Let's take a look at our next example.
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1: He became some sort of doctor. He became some sort of doctor. Great. Let's take a look at our next pattern.
0: 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I went out of my way to fix it. 같이 읽어볼까요?
1: I went out of my way to fix it. One more time. I went out of my way to fix it. Great. Let's take a look at our last example.
0: 이번에는 비상한 노력을 하다라는 의미 쪽으로 더 가깝게 맞춰서 그녀는 1등을 하려고 많이 애쓰고 있어요. She is going out of her way to be first. She's going out of her way to be first. 마지막으로 발음 연습해 보죠.
1: She's going out of her way to be first. One last time. She's going out of her way to be first. Great. Let's take a look at Bluent's clip for the last time with both English and Korean subtitles.
2: In English, there is a saying that goes, a friend in need is a friend indeed. And I definitely think this is so true because there are so many people who will gladly stay by your side when things are all going well. But as soon as you come across some sort of struggle, they suddenly aren't there to support you anymore. This could mean mental support in any sort of hardship that you're going through, or friends that just go out of their way to help you when you are in an emergency. I remember one time I was stranded in the countryside because my car wasn't working anymore, and it was quite late at night and I was trying to get home, and a friend drove out to the countryside to fetch me and drive me home and make sure I was safe, and I was so touched that she would go out of her way to help me in my emergency, and it's a memory that I will always cherish and always be grateful for.
0: 오늘의 알쏭달쏭 영어 표현 한마디 소개할게요.
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1: 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Yeah, I would have done the same.
0: I would have done the same. 이거는 물론 고맙다라는 인사를 받을 때 외에도 저도 똑같이 반응했을 것 같아요. 이런 것도 충분히 이렇게 표현할 수 있죠. I would have done the same.
1: Yeah, I would have done the same.
0: 아니면 I would have done the same thing까지도.
1: All right, one last time, fast. I would have done the same.
0: All right.
1: Perfect. Let's move on to In the Social Worlds.

0: 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Did you see Susan?
1: 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You should find her right away.
0: 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How did she seem?
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2: Okay, today is our second day of working out in our office, right? So today we are going to stretch our spine. To start, sit down in your office chair or your desk chair. I'll say that one more time. To start, sit down in your office chair or your desk chair. Good. Doctors say not to cross your legs, but let's make it an exception for this stretch, okay? I'll say that one more time. So doctors say not to cross our legs, but let's make it an exception for this stretch, okay? All right. Lift one leg and cross it over your bottom leg. Easy, right? I'll say that one more time. So lift one leg and cross it over your bottom leg. Good. Make sure your back is very straight and not hunched forward. Okay? I'll say that one more time. So make sure your back is very straight and not hunched forward. Okay? Good. Pick up the opposite arm from your top leg and grab onto your knee. Okay? Good. I'll say that one more time. So pick up the opposite arm from your top leg and grab onto your knee. Okay? Good. With the other arm, grab onto the bottom of your chair or the armrest if you have one. Okay? I'll say that one more time. So with the other arm, grab onto the bottom of your chair or the armrest if you have one. Okay? Good. Now you know what to do, right? Twist your spine towards that direction. Look in that direction as well. I'll say that one more time. So you know what to do, right? Twist your spine towards that direction and look in that direction as well. Okay? Good. Slowly come to the center and go to the opposite side. I'll say that one more time. So from here, slowly come to center and go to the opposite side. Here. Yay. Okay. Whenever you feel pissed about something, come to this pose and breathe. I'll say that one more time. So whenever you feel pissed about something, come to this pose and breathe. Good. Now come back to center and arch your back to finish it off. I'll say that one more time. So from here, come back to center and arch your back to finish it off. Okay? Good. Now that was it. That was some spinal stretches in your office chair.

We'll go home. 자, 오늘 일은 끝났습니다. 모두 집에 가요. 팀장님이 눈치를 좀 보면서 일하는 척 하면서 한 6시인데 팀장님이, 오케이, 자, 우리 다 이제 여기서 마무리하고 우리 다 집에 갑시다. 그리고 후후, 예! 오케이. We're done for the day. Let's all go home. So, of course, any store or a company like business, work related, these places, if they're closed, if they're finished for the day, this is the expression that they use. We're done for the day. Oh, you go to a restaurant and 뭐한 8시 반에 갔는데 문을 닫았어요. 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All right, next. Work too hard. 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All right. 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Let's move on to shadowing. All right, it's time for shadowing, everyone. All right, it's time to like speak out loud. 자, 눈치 보지 말고, who cares? 그냥 저를 따라 하세요. Let's begin. I'm exhausted. I think I'm done for the day. You're leaving? I have to work late. Yep, don't work too hard. Don't work too hard. Don't work too hard. Don't work too hard. Great. Let's try that one more time. I'm exhausted. I think I'm done for the day. You're leaving? I have to work late. Yep, don't work too hard. All right, don't work too hard. 무리하지 마세요. Never. 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'Great job, everyone. So we learned two key phrases today: to be done for the day, and also to work too hard. So to be done for the day means 뭐 오늘 일을 마무리한 거죠. So we're done for the day at the office. 이럴 때 많이 쓰고요. And also, don't work too hard. All right? Which means 무리하지 마. So don't work too hard. Yeah, I mean, 근데 한국 분들은 정말 they work so hard. They really work too hard. We need a break. All right, we need a break and enjoy ourselves and go outside and do nothing. All right. And you also need a break from English as well. All righty, take a break and I'll see you next time. Thank you so much for joining me today. Bye-bye.

Hello everyone, welcome back to 세리나의 누구나 톡톡. 안녕하세요, 저는 세리나입니다. On our program, we teach you the slight nuanced differences between two very similar words. Let's

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All right, for our third day, we are going to do something different. It's called a sphincter strengthener. It's a hard word, but it's gonna be fun. So, to start, sit down in your chair. I'll say that one more time. To start, sit down in your chair. Good. This exercise is probably the most secretive workout in the world, but it's effective. I'll say that one more time. So this exercise is probably the most secretive workout in the world, but it's effective. Okay, good. For this exercise, you can scooch your hips way back to the back of the chair. I'll say that one more time. So for this exercise, you can scooch your hips way back to the back of the chair. Good. The good thing about this little exercise is that you can do it while you are working or studying. I'll say that one more time. So the good thing about this little exercise is that you can do it while you're working or studying. Okay? Good. Now, always straighten your back and engage your core, okay? I'll say that one more time. So, always straighten your back and engage your core. Good. Now, if you're ready, engage your sphincter as tight as you can, okay? I'll say that one more time. So, now if you're ready, engage your sphincter as tight as you can. Good. Now, if you don't know what that means, you're screwed. I'm kidding. I'll say that one more time. So, if you don't know what that means, you're screwed. I'm kidding. Okay? Good. It sounds funny, but it's as if you're trying to stop yourself from going to the bathroom. I'll say that one more time. So, it sounds funny, but it's as if you're trying to stop yourself from going to the bathroom. Good. Hold it for 30 seconds and let go. I will say that one more time. So hold it for 30 seconds and let go. Good. Repeat this whenever you can, whenever you want to. All right? I'll say that one more time. So repeat this whenever you can, whenever you want to. And that was it. That was some sphincter strengthener. It's very effective.

0: taken to A&E because I hurt my neck. It was a scary experience, but in the end, I was fine.
1: 저는 한 번은 이렇게 보통 어디에 실려갔다, 응급실에 실려갔다, 병원에 실려갔다라고 할 때 I was taken, taken to the hospital, taken to 뭐뭐뭐 이렇게 말합니다. 그래서 저는 한 번은 A&E로 응급실로 실려갔었어요. 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
0: All right. Well, I'm glad that you are okay. I mean, as evidence as your video clip, yeah, right? Yeah. How about we review her speaking summary three more times?
2: I was once taken to A&E because I hurt my neck. It was a scary experience, but in the end, I was fine. I was once taken to A&E because I hurt my neck. It was a scary experience, but in the end, I was fine. I was once taken to A&E because I hurt my neck. It was a scary experience, but in the end, I was fine.
0: Let's jump right into English on the go.

0: It's time for English on the Go, so we're going to look at Margarita's full clip where she tells us about a time where she had to go to the emergency room. She uses an interesting expression for that. She says A&E. How about we find out exactly what and how she injured herself?
1: Just one night, Nitra!
2: Are you ready? Go!
3: Have you ever been to A&E? I have. And it wasn't fun. A&E stands for Accidents and Emergencies, or simply, a place in a hospital where you get taken if you suddenly get hurt. My most memorable time in an A&E was in my first year of uni, a few months after I joined a cheerleading squad. We were preparing for a competition, and I was a flyer, which is somebody who gets tossed up in the air and then caught. Hopefully, if all goes well. One time, I wasn't caught, so I hurt my neck. I was taken to a hospital in an ambulance, and I was scheduled for an x-ray. But of course, the A&E was super busy, so I was left in a corridor, laying on a stretcher with a massive stabilizing neck brace. This was so claustrophobic, so I panicked. And the rest is history. So in summary, my A&E story goes something like, I got hurt, I was taken to a hospital in an ambulance, fun. I was confined in a traumatizing neck brace. I was given an x-ray, and then I got sent home, because I was fine.
4: 오늘의 핵심 어휘를 보고 공부 이어갈게요. 먼저 이런 단어가 나옵니다. 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
0: 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Let's look at some more vocabulary words.
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0: Next we have stabilize, stabilize, stabilize, claustrophobic, claustrophobic, claustrophobic, and lastly we have confine, confine, confine. Great. Let's take a look at her clip once again, but with English subtitles.
3: Have you ever been to A&E? I have.

0: wasn't fun. A&E stands for Accidents and Emergencies, or simply, a place in a hospital where you get taken if you suddenly get hurt. My most memorable time in an A&E was in my first year of uni, a few months after I joined a cheerleading squad. We were preparing for a competition, and I was a flyer, which is somebody who gets tossed up in the air and then caught. Hopefully, if all goes well. One time, I wasn't caught, so I hurt my neck. I was taken to a hospital in an ambulance, and I was scheduled for an x-ray. But of course, the A&E was super busy, so I was left in a corridor, laying on a stretcher with a massive stabilizing neck brace. This was so claustrophobic, so I panicked. And the rest is history. So in summary, my A&E story goes something like, I got hurt, I was taken to a hospital in an ambulance, fun, I was confined in a traumatizing neck brace, I was given an x-ray, and then I got sent home, because I was fine.
1: Well, I'm so glad you were fine, because neck injuries can be pretty serious, you know?
2: Yeah, it can be. Mm-hmm. And anything that makes you, you know, go to the ER or A&E mm-hmm. is serious.
1: It is right? very serious indeed.
2: 네, 응급실은 아무튼 뭐 많이 안 갈수록 좋잖아요. 그래서 굉장히 무서운 경험이었을 것 같은데 그래도 네, 괜찮았다고 하니까 다행입니다. 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
1: Let's take a look.
0: Have you ever been to A&E? I have, and it wasn't fun. A&E stands for Accidents and Emergencies, or simply, a place in a hospital where you get taken if you suddenly get hurt.
1: Have you ever been to A&E? I have, and it wasn't fun.
2: A&E에 가본 적이 있으세요? 아직까지는 이게 뭔지 몰라도 괜찮아요.
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1: yes.
2: and it wasn't fun. Mm-hmm. 즐거운 경험, 재밌는 경험은 아니었어요.
1: Mm-hmm. So what is A&E? She says... A&E stands for Accidents and Emergencies, or simply a place in a hospital where you get taken if you suddenly get hurt.
2: A&E stands for라고 했잖아요. Stand for가 무엇을 의미하다, 가리키다. 특히 이제 약자.
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0: My most memorable time in an A&E was in my first year of uni, a few months after I joined a cheerleading squad. We were preparing for a competition, and I was a flyer.
1: My most memorable time in an A&E was in my first year of uni.
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2: 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She could have said cheerleading team.
1: For no? cheerleading, we always say squad.
2: Why?
1: Though.
2: Why is that?
1: I don't know. But cheerleaders, they're a squad.
2: Okay.
1: Yeah.
2: 그러면 한국어로는 일단 cheerleading team이 가능하니까
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2: 팀 개념인데 영어에서는
1: If you said Cheerleading team is kind of weird, yeah.
2: I see. So it's always a squad. Is there any other sport that's like that?
1: No.
2: 그러면,
1: Most of the other sports are team, except cheerleaders are squads. Like, police officers can be in squads.
2: 그건 좀

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1: 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So if we already knew what happened afterwards, then you would use it.
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0: She was fine.
1: She was fine and she knows what happened, so I think she was thinking from her point of view.
0: 그럴 수도 있어요.
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1: All right, let's take a look at the last part of our clip. So, in summary, my Annie story goes something like I got hurt, I was taken to a hospital in an ambulance, fun, I was confined in a traumatizing neck brace, I was given an x-ray, and then I got sent home because I was fine. So, in summary, my A&E story goes something like I got hurt, I was taken to a hospital in an ambulance, fun.
0: 그래서 in summary 요약하자면 my A&E story 또는 뭐 emergency room이라고 더 많이 쓰는 곳에서는
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1: 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I was given an x-ray and then I got sent home because I was fine.
0: 네 I was confined라고 했네요.
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1: Well, I'm glad you were fine, but I'm sorry you had a traumatizing experience.
0: Yeah, I hope we
1: Yeah,
0: never have to do it again.
1: for sure. How about we review and take a look at our clip once again?
2: Have you ever been to Annie? I have, and it wasn't fun. Annie stands for accidents and emergencies, or simply a place in a hospital where you get taken if you suddenly get hurt. My most memorable time in an Annie was in my first year of uni, a few months after I joined a cheerleading squad. We were preparing for a competition, and I was a flyer, which is somebody who gets tossed up in the air and then caught. Hopefully, if all goes well. One time, I wasn't caught, so I hurt my neck. I was taken to a hospital in an ambulance, and I was scheduled for an x-ray. But of course, the A&E was super busy, so I was left in a corridor, laying on a stretcher with a massive stabilizing neck brace. This was so claustrophobic, so I panicked, and the rest is history. So, in summary, my A&E story goes something like I got hurt, I was taken to a hospital in an ambulance, fun, I was confined in a traumatizing neck brace, I was given an x-ray, and then I got sent home because I was fine.
0: 오늘의 핵심 패턴으로 복습해 보겠습니다. 자, have you ever? 네, 굉장히 쉬운 패턴이지만, 네, 잘안 쓰게 되는 패턴이기도 해요. 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
1: Repeat after me. Have you ever gone skydiving? 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
1: Have you ever lost your keys? Have you ever lost your keys? All right, let's take a look at our next pattern.
0: 다음 패턴은 be scheduled for something이라고 하면 뭐뭐가 일정이 잡혀 있다, 예약되어 있다. 첫 번째 문장. 그녀는 면접을 볼 일정이 잡혀 있습니다. 또는 이게 인터뷰가 될 수도 있겠죠. 어떤 매체 인터뷰 같은 거. She's scheduled for an interview. She's scheduled for an interview. 발음 연습해 볼까요?
1: She's scheduled for an interview. She's scheduled for an interview. Great, let's look at our last example.
0: 우리는 그룹 투어가 예정되어 있었어요. We were scheduled for a group tour. We were scheduled for a group tour. 같이 읽어주세요.
1: We were scheduled for a group tour. We were scheduled for a group tour. Great. How about we take a look at the clip for the last time with both English and Korean subtitles?
2: Have you ever been to Annie? I have, and it wasn't fun. Annie stands for Accidents and Emergencies, or simply a place in a hospital where you get taken if you suddenly get hurt. My most memorable time in an Annie was in my first year of uni, a few months after I joined a cheerleading squad. We were preparing for a competition, and I was a flyer, which is somebody who gets tossed up in the air and then caught. Hopefully, if all goes well. One time, I wasn't caught, so I hurt my neck. I was taken to a hospital in an ambulance, and I was scheduled for an X-ray. But of course, the Annie was super busy, so I was left in a corridor, laying on a stretcher with a massive stabilizing neck brace. This was so claustrophobic, so I panicked. And the rest is history. So in summary, my Annie story goes something like, I got hurt. I was taken to a hospital in an ambulance. Fun. I was confined in a traumatizing neck brace. I was given an X-ray. And then I got sent home, because I was fine.
0: 오늘의 알쏭달쏭 영어 표현 한마디 소개하겠습니다.
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1: Yeah.
0: experience. 다시는 안 하고 싶은 경험이 있을 거예요.
1: You don't want to do it again.
0: 네, 다시는 하고 싶지 않은 경험이에요.
1: That is, I don't want to do that ever again. I don't want to do that ever again.
0: ever에 좀 강세를 둬서 강조를 해서 발음을 많이 해요. I don't want to do that ever
1: Ever
0: again.
1: again.
0: 다시 한번.
1: I don't want to do that ever again.
0: Again.
1: I don't want to do that ever again.
0: Yeah, okay.
1: Okay.
0: That's enough.
1: I did it again anyway.
0: Yeah.
1: All right, let's move on to In the Social World.

0: and welcome to the show, Drawing with Dina. I'm Dina. What are we gonna draw today? A cat? No. A fish?
1: No.
0: A seal. Seal. Are you ready? Let's go. Arf, arf. Let's draw a seal. It needs some eyes. Its face looks a little like a dog. Eyebrows. Seals have whiskers. Whiskers. Do you have whiskers? Probably not. Let's do the head shape. A seal's body looks kind of like a big fish, or maybe like a dolphin. They move kind of like a big worm when they're on ice. Flippers. Seals have flippers. They use their flippers to move, like penguins. They have a tail flipper, too. I think our seal is done. Spectacular seal. Who am I? I look a little like a dog.

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I'm called a pup when I'm a baby. Do you know who I am? Yes, I'm a seal. Arf, arf! It's magic touch time. 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Oh, it looks familiar. There's ice, ocean, and very, very big ice called glaciers. This icy cold place is where penguin lives too. Penguin and seal live close together. Look at this seal back here. It's sleeping. They like to sleep on ice and float in the ocean. Let's add some glitter to the ice to make it sparkle. I'm gonna use glitter glue. Some seals live in colder places, and some live in warmer places. Seals swim a lot, but they can't breathe underwater. They hold their breath. And then they go swimming, just like you and I. Seals come up to breathe and to rest on ice. Seals need ice to stay safe. Would you want to live on ice too? Really? For me, no thank you. I don't want to live in the ice. I think it's sparkly enough. What do you think? Do you know what a baby seal is called? It's called a pup. And a baby dog is called a puppy. Dogs like to play with balls. And seals sometimes like to play with balls too. Let's make a seal that's playing with a ball. I have a paper. Mine's pink, but you can pick any color you'd like. We'll take our paper and fold it in half. I'm gonna put the closed part at the top. Have you heard of a sea lion? Seals and sea lions look similar, but sea lions use their front flippers to crawl on ice and on land. Seals move kind of like a very big worm. Seals are cute. Their face looks like a dog. A baby seal is called a pup. A baby dog is called a puppy. Okay, we still need the ball. Let's make the ball. I'm only gonna make half of a ball. We'll make this the same way we made the umbrella. We'll take our circle and we'll fold it in half. Perfect. Now we'll glue them together. We'll glue one side to the other side. Like this. Maybe we can glue it on. Our seal with the ball is done. Nice. What about this seal? Hey, I'm curious. 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It's cold. Ice and snow is cold. How does the seal stay warm? Does it wear a jacket? No. It has a special type of fat called blubber. Ta-da! 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I traced our seal with felt, and I'll cut it out. Blubber keeps the seal warm, but also the seal has fur. Fur and blubber

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0: Welcome to 영어 Storytime. 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Alright, so let's see what happens today. But before we begin, let's look at our three words for today. The first word is revenge. Revenge.
1: 복수.
0: Okay. And the second word is barrier. Barrier. 장벽이죠. All right. And the last word is haste. Haste. 서두름. Hurry, hurry. Okay. So these are the three words for today. Let's see how it's used in the story. Now, I want to find out how this story ends. 끝이 어떻게 되는지 궁금합니다. Let's begin reading. Meanwhile, on Captain Rockhart's ship.
2: Arr, that treasure will be all mine again, especially with all this extra firepower. Mighty kind of you to assist with my revenge, Captain... what was the name again? Snare. Captain Snare. I assure you, Captain, the pleasure is all mine.
3: Oh, I'm gonna need some hands to get the ship of no hope out of harm's way.
4: Toby, that could be us, while the rest go below to find the chest.
5: Oh, yeah! I've always wanted to sail a pirate ship.
4: We will get below decks.
3: The door won't open.
5: Mom, press open!
6: Which button is open again?
0: 우리 나쁜 해적이 등장을 했습니다. 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

0: Are you their mama? Then you're their papa. All right, then you'll be their distant uncle. How do you like that? Me too. Show me like that. I can tell you that they are cut from the same ice.
1: Yeah.

0: little brother George. This is Mummy Pig. And this is Daddy Pig. Peppa Pig. Peppa's office.
1: Today, Mummy and Daddy Pig are both working from home in their office.
0: Hello, Mummy.
2: Oh, hello, Peppa.
0: I'm a bit bored. George just wants to play dinosaurs.
3: Dinosaur!
2: Oh, dear. I'm sorry to hear that.
0: Ooh, what was that noise?
2: That was someone sending me an email.
0: What's an email?
2: An email is a message about all the work I'm doing. Oh, excuse me, Peppa. Hello?
1: Mummy Sheep is in the shopping centre.
4: Hello, Mummy Pig. Want to join me for a coffee?
2: Oh, sorry, Mummy Sheep. I'm just too busy working.
4: Oh, okay.
5: See you soon.
2: Right.
0: Daddy, what are you doing?
6: I am ticking boxes. And now I am rubber stamping.
0: Can I do rubber stamping?
6: Why not?
1: Mrs. Cat is ringing from Daddy Pig's work office.
7: Hello.
2: Hello, Daddy Pig. At last. How are you getting on?
6: Can we touch base at the end of the day? Make sure we're on the same page.
5: No problem.
0: Why did you talk funny, Daddy?
6: That's office speak.
2: Come on, Peppa. Let's find you something to play with.
0: But I want to help you and Daddy do work.
2: Okay. Well, here's my old keyboard you can work on.
0: Ooh, thank you. Ping, ping, ping, ping, ping.
6: Why don't we find you a little space in here to do your work?
3: Dinosaur!
0: It's too noisy. I need my own office, like you and Mummy.
6: I don't

0: think we have any more rooms.
1: Yes, we do.
0: But that's the cupboard under the stairs.
1: No, Daddy. It is my office.
2: Peppa's office is the cupboard under the stairs.
0: Yes, I see. Maybe your office would work better without all this stuff in the way.
1: Yes, now I just need a little table and a chair.
0: Here you are.
1: Thank you, Daddy. Sorry, George. I can't play because I am working in my office.
2: Peppa loves working in her office.
1: Aha! Can I do rubber stamping in my office, please?
0: Yes, of course you can.
1: And can I have some paper and some sticky tape too?
0: Here you are. Have some labels and some envelopes as well.
1: Thank you, because I have a lot of work to do today. George, please can you lick these envelopes while I do important things?
2: George loves helping Peppa do her work.
3: Hello, Mummy Pig speaking.
4: Hello, Mummy Pig. Can I speak to Peppa, please?
3: Peppa, it's Susie, for you.
1: Hello, Susie. No, I can't play today. I am on a page and I'm touching my face.
4: What?
2: Office speak is very hard to understand.
1: I need a chair that goes round, like Daddy's.
0: Have my chair, Peppa. This will suit me fine.
1: Whee! Now I can do my work!
2: Peppa, George, Mummy and Daddy Pig have had a very busy day doing their work.
3: That's my last email sent.
0: Just one last call. Hello, Mrs. Cat. I've checked all the numbers and we're good to go. See you tomorrow.
5: Okay.
0: Phew. Time for a rest.
1: Whee! Mummy, Daddy! Look at all the work me and George did.
3: Oh, wow. Yes, you have been busy, haven't you?
1: It was hard work. I am going to have a lie down.
2: Peppa loves her office. Everybody loves Peppa's office.

0: Antarctica. Time to sail back to Australia.
1: Captain, can I still be the sailor that scrubs the deck?
0: Yep. Listen up, sailors. This will be a long and dangerous journey.
1: Ooh.
0: But as long as we don't give up, we'll make it back to Australia.
1: Hooray!
0: Now,
2: Hefty, honey, time to go.
0: Oh, my mum's here. Bye.
3: Hey, whoop! How will we get back to Australia?
0: Jack's captain now.
3: What? Why me?
0: You're standing the closest.
3: But I don't know how to get to Australia.
0: Just sail that way for 6 weeks and don't give up.
3: 6 weeks?
1: Oh, I think my dad will be here before then.
4: Picking up Jack. Picking up Jack from school. We're picking. Yeah, we're picking up Jack from school.
5: Dad, why is there a sign for kangaroos, but we never see any?
4: I don't know, honey. They must be around here somewhere.
6: Turn left here.
5: Thanks, Satnav.
4: Lulu, what would we do without Satnav?
6: In 100 metres, turn...
4: Hey, what? Turn where? Turn where? Oh, no.
5: What is it?
4: My phone's out of battery. We've got no Satnav.
5: Oh, dear.
4: This is bad. I don't know the way to Jack's school.
5: Why not?
4: Well, I've only been there twice and I just put on Satnav and zone out. Oh, man. I don't know how we're going to find Jack.
5: Oh, dear.
1: This episode of Bluey is called Explorers.
3: What do we do, Captain?
1: Bluey, maybe you can do something with the...

0: sails. And, Coco, can you steer us somewhere?
1: Which way?
0: Just keep going the way Rusty pointed, I suppose. And watch out for coral reefs.
1: Okay.
2: Coco, time to go.
1: Oh, my mum's here.
3: Boom!
1: Whoa! We hit a coral reef. Oh, no, I fell overboard.
2: Yeah!
1: I hope you get to Australia. Don't give up.
0: Oh, this isn't good.
4: Oh, this isn't good. Oh, I'll ask these guys. Hi.
5: Hola.
4: I'm trying to find my son's school.
5: You don't know what your son's school is?
6: It's because he just puts that nav on and zones out.
4: Yeah, well, I'm not from around here, so...
5: Neither are we. I'm from Argentina.
7: And I'm from France.
4: Rightio. Well, could I borrow your phone?
5: Oh, yeah. Here.
4: Ah, thank you.
5: But there's no reception.
4: Oh, man.
5: Would you like a strawberry?
6: Yes, please.
0: There. All fixed.
1: Well done, Captain.
0: We've lost a lot of supplies, but as long as you stay with me, we can...
8: Oh,
1: no! The giant octopus is coming! No! It's up to you, Jack! Jack, give up!
4: Well, that was a waste of time.
6: No, it wasn't.
4: Oh, yes, here we go. Hi. You're not from Argentina, are you?
9: No.
4: Great. Do you have a phone charger?
9: I don't have a phone.
4: What? Why not?
9: Oh, I had one, but people just kept ringing it.
4: Oh, man. I'm looking for my son's school.
9: You don't know the way to your son's school?
6: He just put that name on
4: it. Willow, it's the Glasshouse Primary School.
9: Oh, you're a long way from that.
4: Oh, man.
9: I could draw you a map if you want.
4: Oh, yes, a map.
9: It'll cost you, though.
4: Oh, how much?
9: One of those strawberries. Okay, so you just keep following that road and you're there.
5: Woo!
4: Great. How long will that take?
9: Ah, ages.
4: Oh, man. Isn't there a quicker way?
9: Well, there is a shortcut, but...
4: But what?
9: Well, it's a bit of a bush road and you look like a bit of a...
4: Go on.
9: A city fella?
4: Look, mate, just show me the shortcut.
9: Okay. There's an old dirt road just here.
6: Dad doesn't like the car to get dirty.
4: Lulu.
9: Ah, you're gonna get dirty.
0: No more supplies. And I've got no idea if we're heading in the right direction. And the deck could use a good scrub.
4: Oh, here it is. This is the shortcut.
6: What does the sign say?
4: It says the road is only for cars that are four-wheel drives. No, it's an all-wheel drives.
6: Oh. How many wheels have we got?
4: Four. Lulu, hold on to your strawberries.
10: We're coming, Jim!
0: Day 102. All crew gone. No sign of land. Supplies have run out. We're not gonna make it.
5: You right, Jack?
0: Yes, Calypso.
4: It's okay, sweetie. We don't need it anymore.
0: Boom! Land! I didn't give up.
4: Well done, mate.
0: Is this Australia?
4: Yeah, mate. This is Australia.

0: Zeros with zeros. This is the 10x table. Rocket rescuers, come as soon as you are able. 10!
1: 20!
0: 30!
1: 40!
0: 50!
2: 60!
0: 70!
1: 80!
0: 90!
1: 100!

0: Greatest tens. Heroes with zeros. 70 has luck times 10. Launching from the dock.
1: Space rainbow. Oh.